0: 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We're 9 Federal Air Activation. 306 Michigan Ave, cross or Indiana Ave and Kalamazoo Street. You'll be for Acre. We're 9 Federal. I'm going off the residence. There is a smell of gas coming from the water heater. Again, for Valley Fire for a fire check commercial. Carbon monoxide line activation, 306 Michigan Avenue, across the Indiana Ave and Kalamazoo Street, for a carbon monoxide alarm going off in the residence. No one feels sick this time. There is a smell of gas coming from the water. But it's clear, steps clear, 2025.
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1: 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And I have a appearance number, but you'll have command. No one's charged with chasing fire around 2033.

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0: Do you have traffic for us?
1: Yes, I contacted Michigan Gas and they're supposed to call me with an ETA.
0: Copy that, thank you.

Gambier and EMS Lauren Keeler requested priority 1 to 71919 52nd Street. 69-year-old male, difficulty breathing, was unconscious. He is now alert. He's also going to be in touch. Again, Van Buren EMS Lauren Keeler requested priority 1 to 71919 52nd Street. 69-year-old male, difficulty breathing, also in touch. Advising clear, such as clear 2111.

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0: Can you recontact Mr. Gap, please? Call 1, I would like to speak to him. He just left.
1: Anytime.

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0: All units will be clear. Michigan. Issue resolved.
1: Clear and all units are clear. And problem is resolved. 21.1.

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Sam, your EMS requested priority one in the village of Pawpaw, 513 Pine Street, for a 61-year-old male complaining of difficulty breathing. Also advises he is in tux with right hip pain. Again, Van Buren EMS requested priority 1 to 513 Pine Street in the village of Pawpaw. 61-year-old male complaining of right hip pain, also difficulty breathing. Safety is intact. About to clear, so just clear it. 45 minutes.

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Kearney EMS requested an assistance to Cass County to meet at Lawton Fire Department 125 South Main Street, needing a BLS unit. They're needing ALS intervention. Again, Van Buren EMS requested to assist Cass County with a meet at Lawton Fire Department 125 South Main Street. They're requesting an ALS unit for intervention to meet with the BLS unit coming from Cass County. If that's clear, something clear, 142.

Clear 818, it's going to be for a 23-year-old male. They originally responded for a seizure. No further information given.

of your EMS or MCR requested to stage in the area of 325 South Street, apartment 102. Would be for an evaluation on a 62-year-old female victim of an assault with propane. Again, Van Buren EMS, Lawrence, QR requested stage in the area of 325 South Street, apartment 102. To be for an evaluation on a 62-year-old female victim of an assault. Above and clear, such as clear, 217.

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You're clear and proceed for PD.

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Can you see?

an EMS requested for a priority 2 transfer from Bronson Lakeview to Bronson Downtown for a 68-year-old female. Only has an IV with nothing running. Again, Van Buren EMS requested for a priority 2 transfer from Bronson Lakeview to Bronson Downtown. 68-year-old female has an IV with nothing running at this time. As long as I'm clear, so just clear at 252.

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1: National 19 back in the Hartford area.
0: Okay.

Sandy, your EMS request for a priority 2 transfer from Branson Lakeview to Beacon Kalamazoo for a 66-year-old male, cardiac monitor, and saving box. Again, Van Buren EMS requested for a priority 2 transfer from Branson Lakeview to Beacon, downtown Kalamazoo, for a 66-year-old male, cardiac monitor, and saline box. As I've been clear, such as clear, 323.

I'm sorry, we requested for an alarm. The Alameda County 2670 144th Avenue for a carbon monoxide alarm in residential home. Everyone is evacuating. Again, 911 Fire Report requested for a report of an alarm in Alameda County address 2670 144th Avenue for a carbon monoxide alarm in a residential home. Everyone is evacuating. Rise and clear, 329.

0: 101, I'll show you clear and route direct. Also be advised, the caller called back advising she opened windows and doors and the alarm has stopped. However, still requesting evaluation.
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be your EMS requested for a priority 2 transfer from Bronson Lakeview to Helen DeVos Children's Hospital for a 9-year-old male with no equipment. Again, Van Buren EMS requested for a priority 2 transfer from Bronson Lakeview to Helen DeVos Children's Hospital for a 9-year-old male with no equipment. And advise clear, sentence clear at 425.

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Stokedale. Fire requested for a smoke alarm going off at 35215 Henrow 388 Bloomdale Township. A single-story residence. No smoke or flame showing again. Bloomdale Fire requested for a smoke alarm going off. 35215 Henrow 388. And a single-story residence. No flames or smoke showing. Be a smoke detector alarming. Besides, it's clear 5 minutes.

off Bloomingdale units in route to County Road 388. You can disregard for 2623 on scene. Appears to be a dead fire alarm. Repeating for Bloomingdale Fire, you can disregard the call on 388 for 2623 on scene. Appears to be a dead fire alarm. Central's clear at 603.

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0: South Haven Ambulance, going service for 31 in the city, 585 Woodbridge Circle, 79-year-old male, altered mental status, diabetic issue, blood sugar reading low on the monitor. 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Advised when clear, the call system is clear, 637.
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0: Security Mass Harbor Rescue requested a priority one response. 55923 General 687, apartment number 1, that'd be a 79-year-old male with difficulty breathing. Again, Van Buren EMS and Harper Rescue requested a priority 1 response. 55923 General 687, apartment number 1 for a 79-year-old male with difficult breathing. Advice Central's clear at 717. Central 819, clear up.
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0: 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Accidental press.
1: 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ED 16, are you clear?
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0: South Haven Ambulance going service, priority 38 to 77632 Jackson Boulevard, South Haven Township, 95-year-old female with sciatica. Again, South Haven Ambulance going service, priority 3 in South Haven Township, 77632 Jackson Boulevard. Your cross streets are Pine Avenue and 20th Avenue for a 95-year-old female with sciatica back pain. Advice and clear to call. Central is clear at 10:54.
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It's going to be an 85-year-old male, possibly having a stroke. Again, Matawan Rescue, Vancouver EMS, requested a priority one. 52465 North Point Drive, 85-year-old male, possibly having a stroke. Devices just cleared, 1101.

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Xavier, any master request their priority one response to the dance zone 28895 Red Earl Highway for a 15-year-old female who passed out. She's not responding, is breathing. Again, Xavier, any master request their priority one 28895 Red Earl Highway to the dance zone. 15-year-old female who passed out. She's not responding. She is breathing. Advice to Chief Clear 1103.

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We're going to be in route to Lakeland St. Joe Priority 3. En route Lakeland St. Joe Priority 3, left 13.

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3: I think Patrick might want QR traffic, but if they were headed towards our scene, they can issue a report out there.
1: I'm clear on that. 2510, are you clear?
0: They were broken. Did they disregard us?
1: Hey, affirmative, sir.
0: Clear on that. We'll be back in service.
1: 1119.

something for fire going service for a smell of gas in the area in the 1200 block of Phoenix Street. Our caller's reporting a smell of gas in the air near the Dollar Tree. Again, something for fire going service for a smell of gas in the air. The 1200 block of Phoenix Street, caller stating that there's a strong smell of gas near the Dollar Tree. Advise will clear the call. Something's clear at 1122. $2,200, they're still on the call. 1122.

7 Tony on its alarm at 1200 Phoenix for the smell of gas near the Dollar Tree. 5, again, South Haven Tony out of cell alarm at 1200 Phoenix Street for the smell of gas near the Dollar Tree. 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

call 2210 and route to Phoenix Street, 603 SDN. 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

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This is clear, left 22.

0: Santa Maria Central. 2223 is on scene. 108 will have command. 2223 with accountability out investigating.
1: 2223 on scene with 108 in command. 2223 has accountability investigating at 1129.

0: Grand Central from 108. Southeast 108. South's going to be gasoline from them filling up at the BP. You can disregard any incoming show, all units clear.
1: Clear, smell was gasoline coming from the BP. Any units that are out can disregard at 11:30. Do you need disregard tone?
0: Yes, please.
1: Clear, stand by. Southeast Fire, this is your disregard tones for the 1200 block of Phoenix Street for 108. It's going to be gasoline from the BP. Again, any Southeast Fire en route to the 1200 block of Phoenix can disregard for 108. It's going to be gasoline from the BP. Central clear, 1131.

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Clint.

Sam, you're an EMS going service priority 1 in Elmina Township, 32141 Walden Way, 74-year-old female, full arrest. CPR is in progress. Again, Van Buren EMS going service priority 1 in Elmina Township, 32141 Walden Way, for 74-year-old female, full arrest, CPR in progress at 1304.

0: 6.
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0: off on fire for a small outdoor fire in a fire pit at 34120 County Road 653. Cross streets are 34th Avenue and Whiskey Run. Caution states the tenants moved out, left the fire burning in the fire pit. Thought it should be checked on. Again, pop on fire for a small fire burning in a fire pit, 34120 County Road 653. Cross streets are 34th Avenue and Whiskey Run. For a small fire burning in a fire pit, caller says the tenants moved out and left a fire burning. Thought it should be checked on. Advice will clear on the call. Such is clear. 1311.
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0: 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Again, all pop-off fire in route to County Road 653, per 101, you can disregard. Central clear 1322.
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1: No pink, Clint.

Charles Stephen EMS. You requested a priority one response to fire to the shoe department. 1223 Phoenix Street. A 7-year-old male who fell, struck his head, has a pretty good knot. They will have team members waiting outside for you again. South Haven EMS requesting a priority one to fire to the shoe department. 1223 Phoenix Street. 7-year-old male who fell, striking his head, doesn't have a good knot on his head. South Haven EMS members waiting for you outside. Advice is just clear at 14th.

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Dave Mayor EMS, Lawrence Quick Response, 131, to the 53 westbound I-94, and we're looking for a Volkswagen Atlas, white in color, for a 54-year-old male in seizure. Again, for Dave Mayor EMS, Lawrence QR, 31, to the 53 westbound I-94, we'll be looking for a VW Atlas, white in color, for a 54-year-old male who's in seizure, advised from clear, such as clear, 1420.

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0: Thank you. Yes, near the 53.

Camp here in EMS, going service priority 1 to Bronson Commons, 23332 Red Arrow Highway, room 308 for an 83-year-old female, severe difficulty breathing. Repeating for Van Buren EMS, going service priority 1 to Bronson Commons, 23332 Red Arrow Highway, room 308 for an 83-year-old female with severe difficulty breathing. Advisable clear on the call, central clear, 1424. One six, sir.

municipal Tango to Light EMS, going to service for a structure fire. 4294 104th Avenue, 4294 104 Avenue, Cheshire Township. House is on fire, Central Clear, 489.

Cheshire Fire in Cheshire Township, 4293 104th Avenue, Allegan reporting a structure fire. Repeating for Bloomingdale Fire going service in Cheshire Township, 4293 104th Avenue, Allegan reporting a structure fire. Advisable clear on the call. Central's clear at 1441.

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1: Any Bloomingdale units around to 104th Avenue in Cheshire Township, you can disregard for 101. Get any other Bloomingdale units around to 104th Avenue in Cheshire Township, disregard for 101 at 1457.

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Team VMS Lawton, quick response. You requested 31 responses, 611 South Nursery Street for a 75-year-old female who's altered. We do have officer en route, caller stating that she is also being aggressive. Again, same dirty mess, Lawton QR requested a priority 1611 South Nursery Street, 75-year-old female who's altered. Again, caller stating that she's being aggressive as well. We do have an officer en route. Advice, this was clear at 1534. Clear. 1535.

0: Locator, quick response to Amburin EMS, going service priority 1 to Midwest Fasteners, 313 West Sherwood Street, 73-year-old female, high blood pressure, high heart rate, altered. Repeating for Decatur QR, Van Buren EMS, going service priority 1 to Midwest Fasteners, 314, check 313 West Sherwood, for a 73-year-old female, high blood pressure, high heart rate, and altered. Advice will clear on the call, central's clear at 1536. Route 1536. That 818, I have you en route to nursery.
1: That was 8023. Partner, call the police.
0: Okay.

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0: 818, I'm seeing a 1547. Requested a Bronson Lakeview for a code 2 transfer going to Bronson. Again, Van Buren EMS, she requested a Bronson Lakeview for a code 2 transfer going to Bronson. It'll be 70-year-old male with a cardiac monitor. Advisable clear on the call. Sense was clear. 1547.
1: Central 16, clear on the transfer. It's going to be holding for a short.
0: Clear 816, clear on the transfer. Transfer's holding for a short.

EMS. You're requested for a rollover accident, 49,000 block of 40th Street. Again, Van Buren EMS, you're requested for a rollover accident. Gonna have a 18-year-old female with lacerations to her shoulders. Again, this will be a rollover, 49,000 block of 40th Street, Muffaw Township. Anyway, 6 to clear on it at 15:50.

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1: 1606.

0: Meyer, you're requested in the neighborhood with Robin Street and Catherine Road. It should be at the end of the cul-de-sac off of Robin Street. The subject of burning. It is a huge plume of black smoke kind of taking over the neighborhood. Caller doesn't believe it's controlled. Again, Papa Fire requested Robin Street and Catherine Road. It should be at the end of the cul-de-sac of Robin Street for a huge black plume of smoke. Caller thinks it is controlled, but would like it checked out. Advice is just clear. 6 anyway.
1: Papa, directing that the officer, sir.
0: That's from 33rd, Officer 33rd. We'll show you around at 16.

0: pressure for Papa. Would you get an address to that somehow?
1: Negative, an address. This should be, she said she believed it was probably coming from the third house from the end of Robin Street. Hey, Catherine, followed around and head down towards the end of the cul-de-sac.
0: Okay, clear. I believe I'm going to be on.
1: Clear.

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1: 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Again, all pop-off fire responding to Robin Street and Cameron. 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Central clear at 1612.

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here in EMS, and Matt Onrest here requested priority 1 Elmina Township 38765, Kenner Road 652, be a 74-year-old female with difficulty breathing. Again, Matt Onrest, Keith Van Buren EMS, requested a priority 1 response, Elmina Township 38765, Kenner Road 652, 74-year-old female with difficulty breathing, advice central clear 1621.

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1: 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Seven Madawan Rescue, be advised, this address is going to be labeled off of Fire Lane 1. Again, the address you're going to, County Road 652, will be labeled Fire Lane 1.
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0: Van Buren EMS, you requested Bronson Lakeview for a second code 2 transfer going to Bronson. Again, Van Buren EMS requested to Bronson Lakeview for a second code 2 transfer going to Bronson. This one's a 48-year-old female, IV saline only. Advise when clear on it. Subject's clear, 1637. Clear, and I did advise him.
1: Thanks, sir.
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0: 316 Central. Just FYI, Bronson Lakeview just called in a third transfer for a 50-year-old male with no equipment. They were also advised that would be on hold.
1: Thank you.
0: 1645.

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0: 816 Central. 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
0: Yes, sir. You're going to want to come off Shaw Road, come down Chamberlain Drive to get to this place.
1: Copy, Shaw Road off of Chamberlain. Thank you.

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Requested for a possible structure fire, 72300 Erica Way, in apartment 103. Caller advised that they can smell something burning in the apartment. It'll be a two-story, maybe for the dishwasher at this time. Again, for South Haven Fire and Ambulance, Covert Fire, Bangor Fire. You're requested for a possible structure fire, 72300 Erica Way, apartment 103. For a smell, something burning in the apartment, possibly from the dishwasher. Clear 17, 17, 32.

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all units responding to Eric away. Officer on standby being all occupants are out of that apartment. Again, all occupants will be out of that apartment.

0: about a unit to Iroquois. Officer on scene advising it was some plastic dishes that fell into the dishwasher. There's no fire. Again, officer on scene advising plastic dishes fell into the dishwasher with no fire.
1: 23 is clear on that. Disregard any UAV that's related in here. They're incoming units. Can disregard.
0: 22-23 is clear on the update. Disregarding all mutual and incoming units at 1737.

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1: All Vancouver, Culver, and South Haven units. Not on scene at Air Awaken disregard by 2223. Again, all Bangor, Covert, and South Haven units not on scene for Air Awaken disregard for 2223. This is clear, 1738.
0: And sorry, which one did you take out of the three?
2: That I could not tell you. One of the three is all I know.
0: Roger that.

22-23. Tower main shade units, be clear of Iroquois. All shade units clear, 1744.

Security EMS, singular rescue, respond 33 to stage 1, keep sending rescue to the subway. Give me a 35-year-old male that's suicidal. There's only threatening at this time. Again, Bamberry EMS, single rescue, respond priority 3 to stage 1, East Monroe Street, at subway, going to be for a 33-year-old male. Cautious and breathing is suicidal. We do a PD route, rising clear, central clear at 1754. City 13 clear, 1754.

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0: You're clear to exit the scene for PD.
1: Civil.

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0: That's all anyway.
1: Anyway, go ahead.
0: Clearing Bronson Lakeview and route to Bronson downtown with a transfer. There's just one transfer left, and that'll be going out.
1: That's fair.

0: you from Central.
1: Turn on Oak Street. There's a 18-wheeler that's following us.

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Jefferson or Swamp or low hanging line. 20 South East Street is going to be, looks like a low hanging line. I don't know if it's a power line. Again, Hartford Fire respond for a power line, possible power line that's low hanging. 20 South East Street, advise the parents to 3836.

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1: What?
0: Cable wire is going to be out of the roadway. We advise the homeowner. Kind of

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Advise and clear, central clear at 1855.

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0: Yes, ma'am. Are we disregarding that, sir?
1: Affirmative. I was just about to drop the trigger, Tom.
0: Perfect. Thank you.
1: Mountain fire. You can disregard on the Blueberry Hill call. Again, mountain fire. You can disregard on the fire alarm to Blueberry Hill. 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